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City hums like a silent drum. Every breath says, don't you run. Wounds I carry, deep and real. Not for show, not just for fear. Every scar, a silent word. Every fall, a voice I heard.

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